0: million away from 2 billion, and I didn't stop dealing, but I'm still in the game, still hearing my name. Half a $1 million car, $250,000 chain. Main entertainment tonight, money changes your life, from a butter to a steak night. Used to take life for granted, now I'm known as one of the richest rappers in the whole motherfucking planet. You dig it? I'm in it for the money, I make it rain, I let it snow. That's 20 plus 7 more zeros, add it up. You're living wrong, better get right. 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
1: 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They got me turning off the radio. 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
0: For the money, I'm in it for the money. 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It's for the money, it's only for the money. Never see me smiling in a damn thing fun. It's for the money, it's only for the money. He want the fame and she want the honey. Yeah, it's for the money, it's only for the money.

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Our colors will fade eventually. So if our time is running out, day after day, we'll make the mundane a masterpiece.